in human society of this thing that's called the state. What is the state? The state is this organized bureaucracy. It is the police department. It is the army, the navy. It is the prison system, the courts, and what have you. This is the state. It is a repressive organization. But the state, and you know, you've got to have the police, because if there were no police, look at

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I am stuck with little paper cuts on each other.

0: is the same as yesterday, tomorrow be the same as today. If today is the same as yesterday, tomorrow be the same as today. If today is the same as yesterday, tomorrow be the same as today. If today is the same as yesterday, tomorrow be the same as today.
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0: love ceases to be warm, when the heat from your kisses can no longer be felt. That time says that it's over.
1: But just remember this, as long as you live and breathe, I love you, David. I really love you.
0: Baby, it's no fun saying goodbye to someone as beautiful as you. I fight the pain when I say these words to you.

0: C'est la nuit sur Alliance Plus.
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